Hello there. 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My name is DJ Catamoji, and you're listening to Meow Mix. This is the 52nd. No, I can't count. 51st. Meow Mix in recorded history. And this is perhaps, I don't know if Meow Mix has themes per se, but if it does, this is a repeat of a theme. This is Themes for Sea Sky 2. I did a show a bit back. I think it was either back in like late May or early this summer. But it was very rainy. There was a period where it was like storming every day. And no, I think it was sometime this summer. And I wanted to do a show that was, you know, in some way inspired by the wetth, the humidity, the overpowering atmosphere of vapor. And I don't know how good that show was. I don't know how, well, I guess how good the show was is subjective, but I don't think it really panned out in my selections. This week, in fact, I'm not planning around the rain, but I think as perhaps, what am I trying to say? The humidity, if not imparting itself on my mind, has indeed imparted itself on my heart, and we're going to be hearing some very weighed down by the clouds music, some murky downbeat stuff. The song that you just heard was some new industrial from Body Habitat called Leave Those Behind, from their brand new record Hell Is For Others. That's what we started off the night with. We're gonna spend a little bit of time in some strange things, almost kind of similar, some strange semi-industrial bubbling before we dive into some psychedelia and some lo-fi and more. That's all I'll leave you with, more. Stick around, I'll be on giving you more until 11 p.m. Feel free to swing by wprb.com/chat. 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Likewise, feel free to call into the station if you so choose at our station phone line, which is 609-258-1033. Again, that is 609-258-1033.

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Community supported independent radio. You just heard a track from The Residents, but before they were The Residents, for a very brief time before their sort of their debut, 1974's Meet the Residents, they were known as the Delta Nudes. And they made a few records, I don't believe all of which have been released, but a good chunk of their work has been compiled on a compilation called The Delta Nudes Greatest Hits by Cherry Red Records in 2016. That was a track called Number One. You could tell because they kept going Number One. Before that, we heard Perp with Mind Stage off the brand new The Angelic Simulation. Before that, Analog Drugs with Dada Kurchta from the new record I Fiori, I Le Pianti, Ornamentali e Medicinali, put out by Cruel, a Italian record label. Actually, got a good bit of some Italian stuff. There's Cruel Records, but also the record label that issued that track by Perp is an Austrian label, actually, called Vergelmir. I'm going to say Vergelmir, perhaps. And they, interestingly, despite being based in Vienna, Austria, have a very big tie-in with the, like, contemporary, like, DIY and, like, psychedelic scene in Italy. And so I did a little bit of a look into that. And the fruits might sprout tonight. Before that track from Analog Drugs, we heard Novak with Burning Hoof off 1999 self-titled. For that, Godzuki with Who's Gonna Hold the Rope from 2000's Your Future. Before that, Jacquino Taru with Oggi Festa Mondiale from 2006's C'è Chi è Morto Sul Tagada. Before that, Carl Levette with Himmlen Aret Ingenting off 2022's Veranda. For that, Alter Eagle with Digital Gold Futures off 2012's Night Runners. Before that, Herta Lusu Asa with Electric Spaniel, Wild Nights, off 2011's self-titled record. And before that, we heard a lot of Finnish stuff this set, too. There is a very, very vast amount of, like, weird Finnish psych folk. Came out in, like, the mid-2000s and early 2010s. Really interesting scene. For that, we heard Nu and Apaneagra with Plincy Louis V, V's Cry, from 2008's Omag. Before that, we heard the great band Prom with Chrysalis from 1994's Meshes EP. And before that, we heard Huan with C.Y. O'Connor off 2002's Answers to Lucky. This next set, we're going to be hearing some nice stuff. We're going to start out, perhaps, in a similar vein to this bed music, with some dark and perhaps dreamy sound, or perhaps dreary, or maybe halfway between dreamy and dreary. But then gradually we'll get into some art pop that will eventually morph itself into some electronica, IDM, things of the sort. 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We're going to be hearing a lot of music. It feels very rainy, but with shimmers amongst the droplets. My name is

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1: Meow, meow, meow.
0: We just heard a bunch of stuff. A very, quite lengthy set. It's been about 40 minutes. The track that you just heard, the short, quite beautiful classical violins. We heard Christoph Heemann, or Heemann, with Solstice 1 off 1994's After Solstice. Before that, Sully, some nice dream pop. We heard Opened off 1998's I Have Much to Report. Before that, Perp Pefkin with Isthmus from 2005's Asa Nisi Masa. And then before that, we heard a pretty nice selection of some electronica, IDM, things of that sort. Going in reverse order, we heard Boulder Dash with Time Killer from 2016's Pro Time Killers. It's certainly an archival release. Was originally put out, or well, not put out, but recorded in the early 2000s, I think around 2003. But not released until a good bit later. Really love that track. Very, very dusty. Atmospherics, dry. Before that, we heard Aerovane with A Secret from 2000's Tides. And before that, Dictaphone with La Piscine from 2002's M. Equals Addiction. Before that, we heard Deportables with Beauty and the Beat, a cover of Nicki Minaj and Justin Bieber. No, this came out in 2007. On a record called Girls Beware! Exclamation point on the label Crack. Before that, we heard the Beach Boys with Wind Chimes, specifically the version off 1967's Smiley Smile, the weird, rough output of the impossibly ambitious Smile Sessions. They collapsed under their own weight, but we ended up with a record which, although perhaps not quite as pop perfection as Smile would have been, does have a really weird selection of songs. It's like weird, like lo-fi experiments, and there's like weird, like sound collage on it. It's really, really cool record. It also has Good Vibrations on it. So, before that, we heard The President's Heart with Even When, pop song off their pop record, 2007's The End of the World. Before that was Infinity Frequencies with Augmented off 2024's The First Machine. And before that, some quite obscure synth pop. We heard Bunny and the Lakers with Weekend Guests off 1979's Numbers. And before that, Kirschloss with Todes Kommando im Hexenkessel off the 1981 A-side of the single of the same name. We're going to be getting into more. That is the promise that I've been promising this whole show, more and more and more. We're going to be hearing a lot. Some more ambient electronic stuff. I think as the night goes on, we're gradually going to dissolve the beats into ourselves until we end up with audio soup. As opposed to a beat stew, obviously. Without further ado, let's get into the music. My name is DJ Catemoji.

WPRB wants you to know about the Raritan Valley Habitat for Humanity. Raritan Valley Habitat for Humanity is an affiliate of Habitat for Humanity International, a global nonprofit housing organization that seeks to build homes, communities, and hope. Formed in 1991, Raritan Valley Habitat builds strength, stability, and self-reliance in Somerset and Hunterdon counties through affordable homeownership, home repair, neighborhood revitalization, and educational programs. Building and maintaining affordable homes in Hunterdon and Somerset counties is more important than ever. According to 2023 census data, more than 40% of renters in both counties spend 35% or more of their household income on rent. To afford a fair market two-bedroom rental, $2,176, while using 30% of their income, a household would need to earn $87,040 per year. These skyrocketing costs drive families to make difficult decisions between necessities like housing and food and healthcare and education. Our vision is a world where everyone has a decent place to live. For more information or to get involved, visit rvhabitat.org. This has been a public service announcement from WPRB Princeton, community supported independent radio. My name is DJ Catemoji, and you are listening to the aforementioned. The name of the show that you're hearing right now is Meowmix. Meowmix 51, themes for Sea Sky 2. The track that you just heard, let's go over the songs we've been hearing for the past, 40 minutes. 45, actually. The song you just heard was Garden Gate with Moonchild, lovely piece of psych pop off 2016's Dark Harvest. Before that was 10th Letter with Return to Yesterday from 2013's Yesterday's Dreams / Tomorrow's Paths. Before that, Centauri with Always the Same of 2014, self-titled. And before that, Savath and Savalis, group featuring none other than Prefuse 73, with a song Balcones and Flores off 2004's Apropat. That is a Catalan folk. And ergo, I apologize for my probably butchering of Catalan. Before that, we heard Alphane Moon with White Haze off 2020's You Dark Gone Days. And before that, Color Sound with Olympic White off 1995's You're Only As Good As Your Sound. For that, some very Two Pure Records type indie pop, or indie rock, perhaps, with the song Two Fjord Freedom by Sealy off 1997's Seconds, put out by none other than Two Pure Records. Oh, what joy. Before that, we heard Juicy Eureka with Echo Orbit off 1997's Thinking Up Things and Then Forgetting Them. Before that, Dick Sutphen with Sound Vibration. We heard a little bit of it. It was a 30-minute long New Age piece, the B-side to 1986's Awakened Dreaming, put out on his own Valley of the Sun label. Really weird label. A lot of it is just like pretty bog standard new age stuff, but some of it gets a bit odd with the fidelity and things. Before that, we heard Oval. Yes, like the pioneering glitch group, Oval. Their debut record, Wonton, released in 1993, actually featured some very poppy sounds. Pretty much the only time in their career that they were actually writing and singing songs. But also, at the same time, delightfully covered in those classic Oval glitches. And that was the song Vostai Stadt of 1993's Wonton. Before that, we heard Melisse with Fern off 2002's Formations. And that catches us up with the last set. We're going to be hearing a lot of ambient in this coming leg of the show. And so, in the meantime, my name is DJ Catemoji, and thank you so much for listening to New Jersey's only radio station.

stealthy scout Yori. The Admiral Boga seen that fantasy the prequel nation have. Queried him on my lair. They lectured their adaptive revital need. World of water, ortho reserve high on us for a dead mirror. There. Fifth quote was to burn interest in all his atrocities. We noticed we acquired although they were refreshingly piped, and a rager without her road intricately stronger. Sloppily, elite, whatever Duke tilts off him, between various Grecian bishops, it should be vastly seductive from their aromatic rider and define lest he has comprehensively induced him. Acoustically this plus unquestionably that, discriminating better Medea. They have the madrigal discharged their rust and have directed it down our palatability. With least uncalled shot shell, he must be profoundly withered out.

Hello there. You are listening to WPRB Princeton, 103.3 FM, community supported independent radio. You just heard, well, a lot of tracks, many of which are in the longer of forms or in a bit of an ambient vein. Track that you just heard the very end of, very beautiful, ethereal, I don't even know what you would call it. So it's synth pop. It's wonderful. Was Shaco with Silver Screen off 1996's Ebb and Flow. Before that, we heard Colts, spelled with a V instead of a U, and with spaces between the letters. The song Sunlight in the Glade, off 2013's Intentions EP. I had to fish that one off the and a big archival website. It was put out on a label called Beer on the Rug. That was a very, very big, fairly big vaporwave label in the era of vaporwave in the early 2010s. But they took down their Bandcamp. And so I had to go to the Beer on the Rug mega archive and download the files. Regardless, before that, we heard Ragged Lines, the industrial one. We heard Entitlement Vibe off 2013's, well, Industrial Complexion. Then before that, we heard a little short one from Lee Gamble called Dig Beth from 2012's Diversions 1994 to 1996. A record put out on the Great Experimental Pan label, featuring cut up and remixed jungle tracks. Lee Gamble presumably made some jungle in the 90s, and then proceeded to take that jungle and do some really weird manipulations on it to make these strange, dissonant, ambient pieces. There's only one track on the record that actually really, like you can really make out that it's like, oh yeah, this is like drum and bass that's going into this. But it's a great record regardless. Before that, Bernard Zelotel with Venusian Aurora from 1977's Journey to an Oracle. Really old synth and new age artist. Before that, the Azusa Plane with Pop World off of 1995's Resonating Subtleties. And before that, B Fashada with Barriga Pero Amigo off 2012's self-titled record. And before that, Boards of Canada with The Process off of Inferno, came out just this year. Beautiful record. Can name a thing wrong with it. And I played three songs off it during a show like 2 months ago. That might have been a little bit embarrassing, but I was consumed by hype. And only now have I decided to come around and play this one. And so we have about 7 minutes left until Deconvolution with Lucy Leopard. It's really a great show. Stick around. We're going to be hearing two more tracks. So let's start with Roxanne Metayer with Eclipse Des Ocelles, with Down on Paid the Serpent, off 2021's Eclipse Des Ocelles. My name is DJ Katamoji. Thank you for listening.

Good evening, good evening. I am Lucy Leopard. This is Deconvolution, and you are listening to WPRB 103.3, New Jersey's only radio station. I hope you're all staying dry on this rainy and kind of miserable Thursday night. I feel like it sort of crept up on me, but like I could feel the storm coming and the air pressure, and then it's just been kind of this like weird, like unresolved evening of like a lot of, I don't know. All I can say is that there's just something going on with the air pressure, but you're in the right place and there's nothing wrong with the radio waves that you are hearing or streaming. I guess you're not streaming the radio waves, but I am so glad that you're here. Up next, we are going to be listening to Witch Hunt by Wayne Shorter.

Tenant towers and distant hopes. I've measured happiness with telescopes. Well, I've been face to face with what my future brings. The reels they turn, recording blips and pings through the white noise and distortion. There's a message I can feel.

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Don't know how most folks spend their Friday nights. Well, I've seen evidence no one would dare dispute. Witness accounts make up my life's pursuit.

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Please give me one.

0: That was The Lonely Life of the UFO Researcher by Tullycraft. Before that, we heard Calling Occupants of Interplanetary Craft, recorded as part of the Langley School's music project. This is a cover, it's a cover of a Carpenter's song, but it is, I guess, a little bit unusual because it is sung and performed entirely by children, and has the notable distinction of being some of the only singing by children that I find possible to listen to. I think maybe just because there's like a little bit of a sinisterness about it that like children's singing kind of always evokes in me. But, you know, in this case, I think it works really, really nicely. Before that, we heard Kalamanku Denku, recorded by the Bulgarian Television and Radio Folklore Ensemble. And then The Valleys by Electra Lane, preceded by Mystic Brew by Ronnie Foster, and then Call It Stormy Monday by T-Bone Walker. Thank you all for tuning in. At the top of the show, I sort of talked a little bit about how it's been kind of a weird and unsettled feeling Thursday night. We've been having some rain, and it just feels like there's all this static electricity in the air. So kind of what I'm trying to do right now, at least for myself, just to, you know, sort of work through that, is I just want to, you know, discharge the static electricity. I just want to sort of like get to a place of like resolution and, you know, like put some good vibes out into the airwaves. So I appreciate you all for being part of that. Up next, we are going to listen to Typewriter Lesson by Cornelius. Thank you all for tuning in.
1: Hello there. This is your conversaphone instructor, who will teach you the essentials of touch typing quickly and efficiently. Learning touch typing is really quite easy. Follow my instructions carefully, and by the time you have finished this record, you will have mastered the typewriter keyboard. Try not to look at the keys when typing, and don't worry about mistakes. They will disappear with practice. Ready?
2: Space. M.

time, your fingers should be moving more quickly to the desired keys. Also, your fingers automatically should be returning to the starting keys. If you do not feel this automatic response, more time should be spent going over the previous bands. For those who feel they are ready to proceed further, you will now practice using the keys on the row directly below the starting keys. Place your hands on the starting keys.

space.

You just heard part six by Sander Dekeer. His most recent single off of Phantom Limb just came out recently, and it's a composition for church organ, composed for and performed on a replica of a 1763 Baroque organ in Ghent, Belgium. And I really love that piece because it's really just beautiful sort of on its own terms, but also I think that there's something kind of like fun and conceptual about the way that it has these pulses, and you can hear sort of like the frequencies of the pulses and how they come in and out of phase with each other. And, you know, it sort of feels like almost a reference to, you know, to the instrument itself, which is just really, I don't know, really neat. It's a cool thing to sort of contain in a composition. Anyway, you are listening to Deconvolution. I am Lucy Leopard, and up next, we're going to listen to Movement 6 by Floating Points and Pharoah Sanders, recorded with the London Symphony Orchestra.

That was part four of A Love Supreme by John Coltrane. The piece is entitled Psalm, and it is a truly a masterpiece off of a masterpiece of a record. But if you're not aware of this, I highly recommend that you look up the full text of the poem that John Coltrane is I guess recording in that piece. It's a composition sort of like created to you know, to like speak a poem in a different type of way, and it's really, really beautiful, especially if you're able to, you know, listen to it again and, you know, read alongside. Thank you for tuning in to Deconvolution. I am Lucy Leopard, and we are just on the other side of National Radio Day, which is on the 20th. And so I would be remiss if I didn't tell you that there is a sale right now on t-shirts and just other things in the store that you'll be able to find on our website, WPRB.com. So thank you for being here and celebrating this wonderful occasion with us. Tonight we're sort of having free form, free association radio. It's been a lot of fun so far to just kind of, you know, draw these connections between these pieces, and I'm looking forward to where we're going to go next. But before then, WPRB wants you to know about Resistencia in Axion, New Jersey. Resistencia is a grassroots migrant justice organization working under the mission of educating, empowering, and organizing migrant communities to defend and protect our human and civil rights. 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All right. Up next, we are going to hear the early, early recording of Bill Landford and the Landford Heirs playing the song Run On for a Long Time.

You just heard four different representations, renderings, imaginings of the same piece. As I mentioned before, the earliest recording that we have is by Bill Landford and the Landford Heirs. And then after that, it's you know, a standard. It's been around for a while, so it's not, I don't think it's clear whether or not they were the people, you know, the band to originally write down the words. But after that, we heard Johnny Cash's version called God's Gonna Cut You Down. And then Sermon by Mercury Rev featuring Margot Price off of their re-recorded album, sort of, you know, with a bunch of different artists, of Bobby Gentry's The Delta Suite. So the last song that we heard was Bobby Gentry's song Sermon off of her concept album The Delta Suite, which is about life in the deep south in a small town in early 20th century. And I can't really do it justice in terms of my description. It's really worth listening to on its own. But I think that it's just kind of like interesting to see the way that like imagining this piece in this context really changes like the way that it sounds and the way that it feels and resonates. And one way or another, I just love Bobby Gentry. She's so good. Just one of the best to ever do it. And so on that theme, the next song I'm going to play is Fancy by Bobby Gentry.

That was I Will Always Love You by Jimmy Cicero. This is a recent re-release by SR Records with one other song, On Your Side. And I just wanted to play that because I think there's such a like wonderful sort of like, this is going to sound bad, a little bit of like a musty quality to this. Like to this piece, like you can, it really feels like it traveled from the 50s in the way that it was recorded and like the way that it sounds, like just listening to a record, you know, the pops and crackles, really nice warm feelings, is the way that makes me feel. Before that, we heard Meet Me in the Alleyway by Steve Earle. And then No Angels by Samantha Fish, who I highly recommend everyone checks out. She has a recent album. Actually, I guess it was released last year, but she does have a recent live album, too, for Paper Doll. And it's great. She's amazing. And also just like, I highly recommend you look her up because she is a total babe in a way that I think is very fun in terms of her personal image. She's got this like very retro sort of pinup quality. And there's this one image of her in like leopard print. She has a couple of like promotional photos or whatever in leopard. And when I picked my DJ name, you know, it was actually originally sort of intended as like an homage to this writer that I love named Lucy Lippard, who I'll probably talk about at some other point on the show. But when I think about the name and when I think about leopard in my brain, these two things are linked: Samantha Fish and leopard print, and also just kind of like a, you know, fun, sleazy 80s loungy kind of vibe that I also love and that I think we sometimes get to hear a little bit on the show, I hope. But anyway, thank you all for tuning in. 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Up next, we're going to hear Love Is Overtaking Me by Arthur Russell.

That was Don Ralke and his orchestra performing Clap Your Hands off of the release entitled But You've Never Heard Gershwin with Bongos. I'm not exactly sure how to do the inflection on that, but those are the words. Truly a delightful concept. And I guess now the title no longer applies, because now you have heard George Gershwin with bongos. And I think that that was a rewarding and enriching experience for us all. So thank you for tuning in. And we are going to close out the set in just a few minutes. So I just want to say that I really appreciate you being here. Up next, we are going to continue with our exploration of various percussive instruments. With the song Stanton Hits the Bottle by Stanton Moore, which is recorded or performed on glass bottles. I think it's a really fun piece, so I hope you enjoy as well. Y'all take care. You're listening to Deconvolution, and I am Lucy Leopard.

The following program is a rebroadcast of a show which previously aired on WPRB.

Good evening and welcome back to False Polychronicon. I'm your host, DJ Orion. You just heard Shield for Your Eyes, A Beast in the Well on Your Hand by Melt Banana from 2003. Now we will be operating opposite of our usual structure tonight, starting off pretty high energy and winding down as the night goes on. This is WPRB 103.3, New Jersey's only radio station.

Cascabel.

That was just Therefore I Am by Jim O'Rourke. Before that, we heard 6 AM Julinder Share by Corner Shop. We heard Hothead featuring David Yo, a cover of Captain Beatheart and His Magic Band's track. And that was by Orcutt Shelley Miller. Before that, we had Memphis, Egypt by Meccans from 1989. We heard Heathen Means by Smirk. Circling by Total Babes. That band was actually formed by the drummer of Cloud Nothings, Jason Gertz. We heard Crank Heart by Shu Shu off of the album Fabulous Muscles. We heard To the Death Centipede by Services. And at the very top of this set, we heard Crime Wave by Health. We've got some more rock and some experimental tracks coming up. 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So without further ado, let's keep it rolling.

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You just heard Ordinary Pleasure by Toro y Moi. And to recap what we've been hearing this last set, we had Passion Flower by Hosono Harumi, Shigeru Suzuki, and Tatsuro Yamashita. We heard Cloud Pleaser by Black Dice, Tongue Tied by Glass Human. Out of France, we heard Pa Ki by Melissa. We heard Banana Fish by Shonen Knife from 1982 out of Japan. And right at the top, we heard Goodnight by Being Dead. Now, our energy is slowly coming down as the night gets later, but we've still got a bit more experimental rock and psych up next. Again, this is WPRP 103.3. Thank you for listening.

Just the silence confused.

That was just Hustle by Tung from 2010. And in this last half hour or so, we have been hearing Saints of Infinity Part 2 by Scientific American. We heard Out of Athens, Georgia, Your Graduating Hours by King of Prussia. We heard Unfettered and Alive by Direwolves. Daily Vacation by DuckTales. Benny Said by $75 Bill. And Intro, The Garage Splits in Two by Miki. Now we're about halfway through tonight's show, and we have definitely transitioned into the more mellow vibes for the rest of the night. So stay tuned for some more of that.

Sleepy Valley of the United Prison and the Trailer. The first

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You just heard Dukinde by Katara. And before that, we heard Luckily There's a Plastic Door by Hospital, The Same Stars by Karate, Auto Smile by At Like the Symbol out of Maryland, and Mice Protection by Lower Town. Now, up next, we've got some more folk variants and acoustics, but before we get to that, WPRB wants you to know about Mural Arts Philadelphia. Mural Arts Philadelphia, the nation's largest public art program, exists to provide transformative experiences, progressive public discourse, and economic stimulus to the city of Philadelphia through participatory public art that beautifies, advocacy that inspires, and educational programming and employment opportunities that empower. Take a tour and hear some of the stories behind the more than 4,000 murals that grace our city. Learn more by following at Mural Arts on Twitter and Instagram, and by following or by visiting muralarts.org. 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

confidence in pop.

You just heard Snowy Feathers by Lloyd Thayer. And before that, we have been hearing Even God Gets Stuck in Devotion by Dagmar Zungia out of Mexico City. We heard Endurance File by Glenn Jones. We heard High Beams by Devin Hu out of Portland. And before that, Such a Lovely, Lovely Day by Big Long Sun and Nice One by Jackie O Mother. We've got some more acoustic and ambience coming up. Thank you so much for tuning in thus far, and let's keep it going.

You're listening to WPRB 103.3. That was just Outdoor Electronic Escalators by David A. Jaycock. And before that, we heard Hard Heels on a Hardwood Floor by Jay and the Woolen Stars. We heard Water Street by Matthew Halzall and Dream Ache by Caleb Frade. Now, unfortunately, our time here on False Polychronicon is coming to an end. But I have one more song for you. You are going to hear The Beginning of Essential Attitude by Peels. I'm Orion, and thank you so much for tuning in.

0: Thanks. This song is called PR for the people taking pictures. It's called PR.
1: Oh, yeah. 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

0: Sasquatch is like Bigfoot, but only lives in a different place.
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1: 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He picks tiny berries with a giant gentle hand.
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2: Sasquatch, Sasquatch.
1: He eats what he finds on the forest floor. He walks through the woods till his feet are sore.
2: Sasquatch, watch out for Sasquatch.
1: Sasquatch lives in the great northwest.
2: Sasquatch, Sasquatch.
1: With his shaggy fur and his furry chest.
2: Sasquatch, Sasquatch.
1: He hides in the underbrush underneath the trees. He fills up with honey when he follows home the bees.
2: Sasquatch, watch out for Sasquatch.
1: Sasquatch lives in the great northwest.
2: Sasquatch, Sasquatch.
1: With his shaggy fur and his furry chest.
2: Sasquatch, Sasquatch.
1: His heart is pure, his heart is good. They say he's a monster, but he's misunderstood.
2: Sasquatch, watch out for Sasquatch.
1: Sasquatch lives in the great northwest.
2: Sasquatch, Sasquatch.
1: With his shaggy fur and his furry chest.
2: Sasquatch, Sasquatch.
1: Everyone please leave Sasquatch alone. His home is in the woods and he loves his home.
2: Sasquatch, watch out for Sasquatch.

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0: Mr. President, Mr. Secretary, Mr. President, Mr. Secretary, Your Excellencies, ladies and gentlemen, the music that you are going to hear this afternoon may sound a little strange and exotic to some of you. It is now my pleasure to present
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And this is the New Abnormal. On the air Friday mornings, 7 to 10, I'm Dave the Obscure. Back from a week off. I'd like to thank Stitching Pink for stepping up and subbing for me last week.

We started off the show today with Sophie Birch, based in Copenhagen, Denmark. A new release called Biva Bipa Bualuka, or functionally, you can see the actual name in her Bandcamp page. There's a link for that in the playlist, wprb.com/chat. That track was called Spwakuga, or something like that.

You're listening to the New Abnormal here on WPRB Princeton. New Abnormal wrapping up the first set with Lunar Dunes, formed in West London in 2007, kind of an offshoot of Trans Global Underground. We heard End Peace from the Complete Galaxy Sessions, issued in 2011. Prior to that, the Laurent de Schepper Trio, a German jazz and electronic trio from Action at a Distance, released in 2019. We heard BAM with three A's. Prior to that was John Hassell from his 1989 release, City Works of Fiction. Rain was the name of that track. Prior to that, a collaboration between Alan Abrams and Jan Jelinek. Alan and Jan, based in Paris, their first collaborative effort called Take Me, I'm Yours, just issued this year. And we heard Before, Nemesis. Links to Bandcamp pages are there in the playlist for you to explore. The set started off with a new release by Alexander Noyce, out of Los Angeles, California, from Perpetually and Forever, just issued by Orenda Records this year, and we heard Golden Era. 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We'll start the next set now with a new release by Joa Joys, based in Buenos Aires, Argentina. The title track to their new release, Olivier, just released this year here on The New Abnormal on WPRB.

fading into the background, we're listening to Karaba, an instrumental psychedelic jam band from Munich, from Schwester Mondrial, issued in 2018, and Frauke is the name of that track. And you're listening to WPRB Princeton, of course. 103.3 megahertz on the FM dial, screaming online, WPRB.com. New Abnormal wrapping up. It's first hour. It's a minute after 8 o'clock. Before Karaba, we heard from Vespero out of Astrakhan, Russia. From Like Mekwas, issued in 2016, and the track was The Emperor's Second Self. Before that, Sensations Fix, out of Italy during the heyday of the rock progressivo italiano scene, but they didn't quite fit in. They had more in common, really, with the krautrock scene. We heard Fortune Teller Coda. I got that one from the that double disc retrospective. Music is Painting in the Air, 1974 to 1977, released by Revenge International in 2012. And the set started off with a new release by Joa Joys, based in Buenos Aires, Argentina. Title track to Olivier, just released within the last month or so. And I'd like to thank Stitching Pink again for subbing for me last week. Last week I was in Sweden. I know the point of the trip wasn't going to record stores, but face it, I'm always gravitated to those everywhere I go anyway. And I got a bunch of new things. Well, new to me anyway. Not new releases, but a lot of good gems that I have trouble finding over here. Yeah, listening to my show, you hear a lot of European prog and things like that, which don't make it over to this country very easily, or if they do, quite expensive. So I thought over there I'd have a better chance on finding things. I didn't really have my hopes up because I know a lot of this stuff isn't popular anywhere in the world, even in the country of origin. So I found some things, a lot of things just not available. But I'll be metering those into future shows. I just need some time to digest them. But yeah, I got some stuff. Happy to find a few surprises. But I often leave these stores a little bit disappointed, not for all the gems that I find, but for all the stuff I leave behind, because music lovers know they want to possess a lot of recordings. It's an illness that affects music lovers in general, and WPRB DJs in particular. I want to possess all recordings. But I just can't. And a lot of these great things I found were on LPs only and not on CDs. And I tried traveling with records before. Always big trouble at the airports with weight restrictions. Each individual record doesn't feel like much, but if you've ever picked up a box of records, you know they get really heavy really fast. And it's easy to exceed the weight limits at the airport. I've been at airports before with luggage full of records, several pounds overweight, and I had to throw out a lot of clothing just to make weight. So this time I promised myself not to be weak and buy any records. So we'll be hearing some of that music eventually in future programs.

You're tuned to The New Abnormal on WPRB Princeton. We heard from Media Banda out of Chile, fusing progressive rock, jazz fusion, and apparently listening to a lot of Zappa too. That was a 2006 release, Dinero y Terminación Nerviosa, and the track was Camino a Oriente. Prior to that, Jean-Luc Ponty, the title track to Upon the Wings of Music, released in 1975. During that time, he was collaborating with Mahavishnu Orchestra on Visions of the Emerald Beyond. Prior to that, Arti and Mestieri from Turin, Italy, from their 1976 release, Giro di Valzer per Domani, Tour of the Waltz of Tomorrow, or something like that. Saper Sentire was the name of that track. Set started off with Alco Frispas out of France from the 2021 release, Le Mystère du Gay Pucelle. And Selenite, the name of that track. They've got a Bandcamp page. You can hear more of their music there. WPRB wants you to know about the New Jersey Senior Medicare Patrol. Medicare loses an estimated $60 billion each year due to fraud, errors, and abuse, making it a big business for criminals. The New Jersey SMP's Medicare Fraud Prevention Campaign serves to raise awareness about Medicare scams and teach seniors how to prevent, detect, and report Medicare fraud, as well as report suspected fraud, error, and abuse to their local Senior Medicare Patrol. To report Medicare fraud, call the Senior Medicare Patrol at 732-777-1940 or visit seniormedicarepatrolnj.org to find out more how you can prevent, detect, and report. This has been a public service announcement from WPRB Princeton, community-supported independent radio. This next set begins and possibly even ends with a long track by a Finnish band called Malady. That's one of those things that I was looking for when I was in Sweden, figuring that, well, they're a neighbor of Finland. Possibly they might even have a big Malady section in the record stores where I could find all their music. But no, pretty much no one's ever heard of them there either. But here on the New Abnormal, giving them some airtime. This is a 2018 release, Toinen Toista. And we will hear the track Nuria Puoli by the group Malady here on the New Abnormal on WPRB Princeton.

0: You're listening to The New Abnormal here on WPRB Princeton. That last set was comprised of one epic song by the group Malady out of Finland. Founded in 2010, this was from their 2018 release, Toinen Toista. And we heard the track Nurja Puoli. They do have a Bandcamp page. You can hear more from that release there. That was an example of one of the kind of groups I was looking for on my trip to Sweden last week. Thinking that maybe they would be more open to that kind of music there and might be available in stores. I shouldn't have been surprised that I did not find anything by that group in stores. Disappointed, but not really surprised. Well, I know this stuff is not really popular. Everyone still looks to ABBA as representative of Sweden. 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
1: 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The spot on your dial for that relentless and impenetrable sound of difficult music. So sit bolt upright in that straight back chair. Button that top button and get set for some difficult music.
0: Starting off the Difficult Listening Hour this week, we'll hear from the group Absolute Zero. They're a progressive rock band that jumbles together all kinds of different genres. There's symphonic art rock, jazz fusion, prog metal, rock and opposition. Everything all thrown together, which makes them perfect for the New Abnormal. The group are mainly Americans. Somehow Pip Pyle ended up on drums here. He's the Canterbury Scene drummer who was with Gong and Hetfield in the North and National Health. And here he is with this group, Absolute Zero. They have this, I think, just one release, Crashing Icons, released in 2003, and we'll hear the track called Further On here on the Difficult Listening Hour on WPRB.

Wrapping up the difficult listening hour for another week. That was Le Grand Spam from their latest release called Janus, issued on the Dur et Du label just a couple months ago. We heard the track Hypnosa Part 1. And there's a Bandcamp link for that release. You can check out more of them there. Before that, Nuito out of Kyoto, Japan, from Unutella, issued in 2009. We heard Interjection from that one. And there's a Bandcamp links in the playlist for you to check out. Before that, Frank Zappa, live version of Rapunzel, recorded live in the summer of 1982 and released on his disc, the fifth in the series of You Can't Do That on Stage Anymore. Prior to that, out of Sweden, Simon Stensland from Lead Circus, released in 1999, we heard The Song of the Fourth Monkey. And prior to that, Rational Diet out of Belarus, mixing all kinds of styles, including chamber music and rock. From their self-titled release on Alt-Rot Records in 2007, we heard From the Grey Notebook, Part 1. And that came out of Mirbine, out of Sweden, from their only album, Mirornas Krig, issued in 1980. We heard Ardu Forvirad. Art Bears before that, from Winter Songs, issued in 1978, and The Skeleton was the name of that track. Art Bears kind of grew out of Henry Cow. And Difficult Listening Hour started off with Absolute Zero from Crashing Icons, issued in 2003. We heard Further On. Absolute Zero, mainly an American band, but Pip Heil out of the Canterbury scene joining them on drums. And I'll remind everybody, of course you're listening to WPRB Princeton, as if there were any reasonable alternative. We're at 103.3 megahertz on your FM dial and screaming online, WPRB.com. Tomorrow is an Octopus is up next with Dan Rucha at the top of the hour. And we will end the program with a cover of Frank Zappa's G-Spot Tornado. This one performed by the Invisible Birds, who are a trio. Basically, they're only known for recording this one song and released on a compilation of Zappa covers, all done in surf rock style, called Let Me Take You to the Beach. Once again, the Invisible Birds with G-Spot Tornado. Thanks for listening, everybody.

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morning. 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My name is Dan Rucha. This is Tomorrow is an Octopus. Kicking things off, Iron Maiden. Gangland is the song from The Number of the Beast from 1982. So I have been gradually working my way through my LPs, listening to them in alphabetical order. Except I discovered something funny when I got to, midway through what I thought were the J's, suddenly I hit the I's. And that included this fabulous Iron Maiden record. And, you know, listening through to it, the A side, fine. The A side is good. The B side is all like the pure, uncut Maiden at its crunchiest. And Gangland is sort of the least appreciated of the four tunes on the B side of Number of the Beast. And so I said, self, let's play that tune today. So here we go. Also, because the Iron Maiden WPRB station ID played before my show. So yeah, that's where I'm at today. I hope y'all are having a good Friday. We are going to start this next set off.

0: This continues to be WPRB Princeton. Thanks for listening, y'all. I'm Dan. This is Tomorrow is an Octopus. And we just heard LA Witch doing Kill My Baby Tonight. That's from their 2017 self-titled album on Suicide Squeeze. Preceding that, the Cramps. There is new Cramps. Today is Gravest Gravy Day. This is a set of recordings from 1977, recorded by, I believe, the great Alex Chilton. That's just seen the light of day on Vengeance Records, thanks to the help of Ian MacKay and Henry Rollins. And today is release day. We heard the version of The Natives Are Restless from that. And it's interesting. I only scanned the album this morning before coming on the air, but there are a bunch of tunes that would show up on later records of theirs that sound even more sort of raucous. And yeah, I'm excited to spend a little more time with this once I am no longer spinning other tunes for you. Preceding that, ZZ Top, $10 Man. It's from their 1976 album, Tejas. It's played in honor of their drummer, Frank Beard, who passed this past week. He was some number of years old and played a lot of shuffling grooves. There's a running, or I think I remember one particular, probably Blue Sky post, where someone was commenting on how, ZZ Top is the closest thing the U.S. produced to a krautrock band. Or one of those motoric, like, you know, yeah, groups. And they're not that far off. The other comment was that ZZ Top, the distance between ZZ Top and the Butthole Surfers was very small because Texas is a weird place. Yeah. The Drin before that, from Cincinnati, Ohio. They have a new one out called I Lost My Way for Centuries. We heard the tune Prophets of Doom. Behind that, Xylitol, joined by Sculpture, did a tune called Chromophoria from their album, or really just Xylitol's album, Blumen Fantasia. It's new on Planet Mew. Came out, actually, I guess, in March. Does that still count as new? March was a long time ago. It might still be new. I don't know. Preceding that, from Japan, a group called 7FO did a tune called Dogubaku. It's from a new album of theirs called Hirota Ishiga Wareta that comes out next month, maybe? And we began with King Gizzard and the Lizard Wizard doing Level 5 from their new one, Alien Metal. Just dropped on P-Doom Records. They are playing somewhere in the New York area this weekend. So if you feel like you need to hear King Gizzard and the Lizard Wizard doing whichever version of their many genre personas, or maybe all of them all at once, it's your opportunity to go do that. Also, you should know that yesterday was National Radio Day. Did you know that? I didn't know that. I barely know that. I think that's probably some sort of made-up holiday that someone on the internet declared so that we would talk about radio. Like, we need to talk about radio here on WPRB Princeton. That's not the point of this rant. The next question is, do you want to rep WPRB with pride and style for Radio Day and all other days that are really Radio Day? If you go to shop.wprb.com, we are having a flash sale from now until the 23rd. All t-shirts are $16. Everything else in the store is up to 27% off. It's a limited time sale. We don't do these things very often, so this is your chance to get some classic PRB designs, show them off. It is good. So go do that. All right, moving on into more radio. Since it is the end of August and it is hot as blazes out there, the kind of heat, at least where I am that turns your brain into goo if you're outside for too long. And this has gotten me thinking about songs, that music that is good to personify that feeling. And I feel like I'm going to play a bunch of things that do that over the next part of this show. These are all going to be longer tunes, but they are good. The first thing I discovered, that there is a live version. They performed, Bill Orcutt got a band together to perform the Four Louies live somewhere in New York City. The recording has been released. It has a ton of players. William Winant plays maracas. Alan Licht is on organ. Chris Corsano is on drums. Mary Maurice and Wendy Eisenberg are also on organs. Orcutt plays guitar. Someone plays noise table. I don't know, but all I know is that it is 20 minutes of the Louie Louie riff in a way that will make your brain turn to goo. Now I'm here for it. So let's do some Louies. There are four of them. Enjoy. This is WPRB, Princeton.
1: Hey, everybody, it's the Four Louies.

And there we have it. The Four Louis live. Built or Cut. That was performed somewhere live at Roulette back in March of this year. I think there were six organists involved. William Winant on maracas, two drummers, a couple guitarists, including Bill Orcutt. Again, there's a bassist. Brian Day plays noise table. I don't know what a noise table is, but I imagine that that was, must have been incredible to experience live. And the energy of it is so good. As someone in the listener chat commented, that it feels like the late summer version of the Lindstrom Little Drummer Boy, and they're not wrong. It's totally the power that has, taking that simple da da da da da da da da da da and extending it to infinity, levitating the room, and sending us all into some, you know, other parallel universe or something. I don't even know. But yeah, good stuff there. That album just released on Fake Estates, or Palalia Records. Maybe it's both. Bill Orcutt, a man of many talents. Okay, it's 11 o'clock. You're listening to WPRE Princeton. Let's have a quick palate cleanser. We're going to hear something now from Greg Foat and Socrates Vatskos. They put out an album in 2024 called Live at Villa Maximus Mykonos on Blue Crystal Records. And we're going to hear a tune from this, the opening tune, Tsemikonos. Also joining them are Warren Hampshire and Ayo Salawu. Yeah, we'll sit on this for a little bit, some other stuff. Let the vibes chill for a moment after the whatever Bill Orcutt brought. So yeah, here we go. Greg Foat and Socrates Vatskos. This is WPRB Princeton. Thanks for listening.

Okay. This is WPW Princeton. I'm Dan Rucha. This is Tomorrow is an Octopus. And, WPRB wants you to know about basic kindness. Basic kindness creates awareness about food and housing insecurity by providing resources and support for individuals to engage in meaningful and mutually rewarding exchanges through intentional acts of kindness. Their main program, Basic Kindness Bags, gives away free care packages for those experiencing homelessness as people leave concerts and events so they will have something to share the next time they meet someone asking for help. Their website is www.basickindness.org. This has been a public service announcement from WPRB Princeton, community-supported independent radio. All right, we just heard Inter Arma doing The Survival Fires. That's the opening track on their epic 2013 album Sky Burial on Relapse. Heavy riffs, lots of chugging. I think that's the band, that Richmond-based band, at about the peak of their power. Preceding that, Miles Davis Group from Sao Paulo live June 1st of 1974. It's their version of Ife from the first set of the night. So that's the same band that had recorded a few months earlier the album, the performance that became Dark Magus. So it's Miles on trumpet and organ, Dave Liebman on soprano sax, Pete Cozy, Reggie Lucas, and Dominique Gaumont on guitar, Michael Henderson on bass, Al Foster on drums, and Ntume on conga and other percussion. A few years ago, a blog called The Heat Warps did a survey of all of the 1970s Miles Davis live recordings that exist, bootleg, official, or otherwise, and that one is certainly one of the high points of that. And the set began with Greg Foat and Socrates Vatskos, along with who are the other people on that record? There are other people, Warren Hampshire and Ayu Salawu, doing a song called Samikonos. It's from their Live at Villa Maximus Mykonos album, came out in 2024 on Blue Crystal and Myera Music. All right, going to continue on in the world of vaguely mind-melting music for this mind-melting end of summer. And we're going to hear new recording from the quartet of Seth Andrew Davis, Jeb Bishop, Kevin Shelley, and Weasel Walter. They play respectively guitar, trombone, drums, and drums, and also a giant pile of electronics. They have a new album out on Mother Brain Records called Maximus to Themselves. This tune is Seraphim, Cherubim, Ophanim, Walk Into a Bar. I think it fits right in with the vibe of this morning's set. So we'll go right into that. This is WPRB Princeton. Thanks for listening.

Mm-hmm.

All right. We have reached the end of another episode of Tomorrow's an Octopus. I'm Dan Rucha. Thanks, y'all, for listening. Today, we just heard new music from the quartet of Seth Andrew Davis on electric guitar, Jeb Bishop on trombone, Kevin Shelley on drums and percussion, and Weasel Walter on drums and percussion. Bishop and Davis also do a pile of electronics. I guess they all do a pile of electronics. There's so much electronics on that. It is good. The song we heard was called Seraphim, Cherubim, hold on. I found a typo. Gotta fix it. Ofanim, walk into a bar. Seraphim, Cherubim. Ofanim, walk into a bar. That's from the new one, Maximus. To Themselves, came out on Mother Brain. Just this past week, I think. All right, I'm going to leave you today with new music from Mountain Goats. They have a new album out called Days on Merge Records. We're going to hear the song Annie Haslam, Imperial Phase. That'll do it for me for this week. Stick around. More good music on WPRB up next with Jerry Gordon and Serenade to a Cuckoo. I'll be back next week, same time, same place. Stay cool. This is WPRB.

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Good afternoon, everybody. Welcome to Serenade to a Cuckoo with Jerry Gordon on WPRB Princeton. What a beautiful day. Thank you for joining us here. We really appreciate it. We're going to do something a little different in this first hour. You know, if you have Facebook, and if you have a business account, you can take a look at your listeners, not individually, but averages. And in doing so, this will be no surprise to anybody, my audience.

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Yes, I've got bad news, baby, and you're the first to know. Well, I discovered this morning that my wig is about to blow.

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I can't remember a thing I've said. Now I used to be a Sharpie, all dressed in the latest styles. But now I'm walking down Broadway wearing nothing but a smile. I see all kinds of little men, although they're never there. I try to push a subway train and put whiskey in my hair. I'm a gal who blew a fuse. I've got those blow-top blues. Last night I was 5 feet tall. Today I'm 8 feet 10. Every time I fall downstairs, I float right up again. When someone turned the lights on me, it like to drove me blind.

It's 105, and you are listening to Serenade to a Cuckoo with Jerry Gordon on WPRB Princeton. Well, everybody, particularly ladies, I hope you enjoyed that one-hour set. The music was pretty much all blues. And I guess we can say it's because the women pay so much dues. All these tracks that we heard today are, they are vocalists and they are songs that are very near and dear to me. After playing our theme song, Serenade to a Cuckoo, by Jane Bennett, from her album The Water is Wide, here are all the ladies that took us through 1 hour of the blues. Started off with Mavis Staples with Dylan's Gotta Serve Somebody. And the driving bass on that track is something to behold. Big Mama Thornton was next with a redo of Ball and Chain, which was covered, of course, by Janis Joplin. And Big Mama Thornton, throughout her entire career, was a hard hitter, a busy woman, a great singer, just the best. Next was a version of Dr. Feelgood, which I don't think many people heard here in the Philadelphia area, in the Princeton area. It was Mickey Champion from a tiny, tiny label called What You Want. I got to see her in L.A.

looked like a little old lady, but she could sing, and she had some very interesting things to say, as we heard on her Dr. Feelgood. Dinah Washington, who was called the Queen of the Blues, with New Blowtop Blues from a Verve anthology. Classic Dinah track. Maria Muldaur, so great. People look at her as she's a novelty act. Or they think of Midnight at the Oasis. She loves the blues. She is a blues woman. That's who she is, and she is great. Duke Ellington's G Baby, Ain't I Good to You, with in duet with Charles Brown from a collection, I'm a Woman, 30 Years of Maria Muldaur. And boy, there are some hits on that album. Tracy Nelson, I feel a kinship with her. She was living in Madison, Wisconsin. Then she headed west, and she put out the album Living with the Animals, a staple for those hippie years. And we heard Mother Earth. What a song. Written by Memphis Slim. He recorded it and released it in 1951. It's an all-time classic song. Yet it only made it to number 7 on the R&B charts in 1951. You have to wonder, like, what was going on. Then, I'm doing math in my head, 15 years later, Tracy Nelson and Mother Earth release a mammoth version, Mother Earth. Next was Catherine Russell. Terrific voice. Her repertoire is almost entirely songs like we've been playing today. With a song, In the Night, from her album, Send for Me. It's done by a lot of people, including I'm trying to remember her name. Dakota Staton. Fantastic. From there, we went to Etta James. Never did an album that wasn't fantastic or exceptional, with her version of Down Home Blues from the album The Right Time in 1992. So great. From Chicago, Big Time Sarah. Incredible. You didn't mess with Big Time Sarah. And she didn't go on stage until the money was in her hand. Here she was driving a band, running an organization, and represented the best in Chicago blues. The best. Not famous, but the best.

The Sky is Crying, made famous by Elmore James, from her album A Million of You. Next, we heard a new release by Faye Carroll. The album's called Faye Sings the Blues. And she is one of these women who has nails so long, they're longer than like a lion or a tiger's. Like, they're better than tweezers. They're unreal, these crazy long nails. And she has got the spirit. She sang, "He Wants to Sell My Monkey." That's right, and it's from the album Faye Sings the Blues. Then Sippy Wallace, who is famous for the song we played, Mighty Tight Woman, from the album called Sippy. First, Victoria Spivey helped to bring her back from her heydays of recording in the 30s. And then Bonnie Raitt got on board and helped to provide this fabulous singer with a second career, Sippy Wallace. And finally, Bonnie Bramlett, Two Steps from the Blues, a duet she did with Greg Allman from an album called Lady's Choice. Great album, formerly of Danny, Bonnie and Delaney. And the song that we heard, Two Steps from the Blues, was first done by Bobby Blue Bland. All right, a lot of talking. It's 1:16. I got a bunch of new releases for you here. Please don't go anywhere. And then we're going to go into Jerry's room at 2. And we're going to listen to the alternative Woodstock. All the artists that were hot in 1969 that did not appear at Woodstock. We have our own alternative festival. But let's listen to the CD that has been number one on the jazz charts for the last 6 weeks, an extremely talented pianist and presenter and collaborator of others, Emmett Cohen. That new hit CD is titled Universal Truth, and we're going to hear Blue Train.

that'll do it for our jazz portion of Serenade to a Cuckoo. Let me tell you what we heard, and then we're going to go into Jerry's room and get ready for the alternative Woodstock. But in this last hour, we heard Emmett Cohen's number one album, Universal Truth, Blue Train. In fact, we heard all new releases in this last hour. That was followed by Zakai Curtis. Great new album. The track was called Message. Had that tremendous guitar in it. The name of that album is Sono Luminescence, Volume 1. 11 minutes of that track, and it was tremendous. We played that artist, that CD last week, and I heard from listeners how much they enjoyed it. There's a lot to listen to on that album. We then heard Sun Ra, a track called East 5 from an album called East 2 Plus 7. And I just can't believe that this tremendous Sun Ra music is still unearthed and being mined. And when I listened to this particular album, East 2 Plus 7, I wonder, how does Sun Ra, well, this is his genius, pull melodies, solos, entire worlds out of the thin air? And the rest of the band is right there with them. This is a good one. The album East 2 Plus 7. Then B3 player Caesar Frazier. A guy as nice can be. He speaks like a English professor at Oxford, but he's a mean and dirty B3 player. Unreal. We heard Willow Weep For Me from his new album, Alive, One Night in Savannah. And finally, we ended the show with a new reissue by Philadelphian pianist extraordinaire Bobby Timmons, the late Bobby Timmons, performing Duke Ellington's Prelude to a Kiss from a classic Riverside album called This Here. It's remastered, it's reissued, it's re-everything. And it sounds like a new release, and it's an old record, and it is a great one. Bobby Timmons, the album This Here. All right, it's 1:57. 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Check out our Facebook page, Serenade to a Cuckoo with Jerry Gordon. You've got music, you have art, you have weird stuff, films, reels, nonsense. Check it out. And then let's talk about the next hour. As everyone knows, you old freaks, that Woodstock was in 1969, the summer of 1969. We didn't know how many artists were at Woodstock unless we were there. But when
Rhino issued just CDs and CDs of music from Woodstock. I didn't realize that everybody was there. So many great artists that epitomized the scene in 1969. Just crazy. But you know what? Not everybody was there. In the next hour, we are doing our own Woodstock. Woodstock 1969 revisited. The people who were not at Woodstock. Everything we play is by a band very popular in the summer of 1969. And everything we play is not from their career, like in 1967 or 68. Everything we play is from, I'd have to say, within the six months of the Woodstock Festival. Most of it is from 1969. And the artist's current album. So we are now going to go to the reimagined Woodstock with all artists who were not there. And please know that it is 2:00. You are in Jerry's room on WPRB Princeton.

You are listening to the Alternative Woodstock in Jerry's Room on WPRB Princeton. Today we have designed our own Woodstock Festival with all the bands from 1969 who did not appear at the Woodstock Festival, and it seems as if more did appear than didn't. But we have great music for you in this next half hour of more bands who did not appear at Woodstock. We heard the first Chicago album, South California Purples from the Chicago Transit Authority album, until they had to drop that name. That was the band name, then Blind Faith, Sea of Joy. That was taken from the Blind Faith Deluxe Edition. The Doors and Touch Me, the 50th Anniversary Deluxe Edition. People have commented how great the horns sound on that recording of that song. The band I loved so much, Spirit, Dark Eyed Woman, from the album Clear, a classic. What a tragedy that Randy California guitarist drowned. I forget who he was trying to save. Maybe his own child, I forget. But what a band, what a band. It's a Beautiful Day from their first album, White Bird. Classic, cosmic album. A perfect album, an absolutely perfect album. And then Frank Zappa, Willie the Pimp. A lot of people wrote on my Facebook page, Zappa. You need to include Zappa. And so we did. That was great. Okay, everybody, please stand for the national anthem.

To get back to the warning that I've received, you may take it with however many grains of salt you wish, that the brown acid that is circulating around us is not specifically too good. It's suggested that you do stay away from that. Of course, it's your own trip, so be my guest, but please be advised that there is a warning on that one, okay?

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1: How do you know I'm real?
2: Yes.
1: I'm not real. I'm just like you. You don't exist in this society. If you did, your people wouldn't be seeking equal rights. You're not real. If you were, you'd have some status among the nations of the world. So we're both myths. I do not come to you as reality. I come to you as the myth.
3: 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No matter.

music from the Flower Traveling Band on WPRB in Princeton. I really love this record. I'm so grateful that Munster has reissued it because I did not know it before this reissue. One of the beautiful things about reissues, this band hailed from Japan. They were around in the late 60s, early 70s, came back around 2007 and were playing around. It's not often that I talk about bands that originally played with Dr. John and Emerson, Lake and Palmer, but hey, there it is. I wasn't around in those years, and I kind of wonder what that counterculture really looked like, where people were listening to this stuff and finding that completely, well, I don't think they found it normal. I think they probably found it wild and crazy, which I do too, and so that's fantastic. Flower Traveling Band, that song was called Satori Part 2 from a record called Satori that originally came out in 1971. Again, that has been reissued by Munster Records. And with that, I welcome you to this edition of Running Red Lights on WPRB in Princeton. My name's Jen. I was not here last week, so I've got a stockpile of things that I've been wanting to get on the air, stuff I've been listening to over this last couple of weeks, and sundry other things. We'll see what we get up to, but we're going to start things off with something from Mesh.

You've got to love the power pop fade outs. Always a fan of power pop fade outs. You heard from The Elevators doing Your Eyes Are Too Close Together, which maybe isn't as insulting as it sounds when you realize they wrote it as I apostrophe S. Your actual letters are eyes. Why that? I think they're just trying to insult her or him. That's from a single originally released when, Jen? I think about 1980. I had this written down. Yes, 1980 confirmed. And you can also find that on a collection of Elevators material called A-Sides and B-Sides from 2019. The Chrome Cranks before that, or just plain old Chrome Cranks. Punk Blues, they made the fashion. That was Hot Blonde Cocktail from their classic Love in Exile record from 1996. Stepmother, that one is new-ish, out on the Legless Records label. Absurdus Manifestus is the name of their new album. Beast and Man, the name of that track. We heard Rye Coalition doing an AC/DC cover of Whole Lotta Rosie from a single from the Sub Pop Singles Club from 2002 called Got This Thing on the Move. And I don't know whether it was sitting there the whole time and I didn't notice it, but I did find that this is now available on the Bandcamp. My guess is that Sub Pop is putting old Sub Pop singles up for digital download now. So don't miss out. You too can be listening to Rye Coalition at ear-splitting volume whenever you want at home. Lindholm Brothers, just before Rye, that was No Time for Last Goodbyes from one of my favorite series of compilations, and I'm just going to keep playing them, the Brown Acid series, my favorite. This is from The Third Trip, originally released on a single somewhere. These compilations are really awesome because they're pulling together singles that you and I probably can't pony up the money for, but we can certainly throw down for $20 records, right? Sometimes we can. Mesh at the top of that set, new from their album No Fun At All, out now on the Feel It record label. We heard Violent Peasant, and that catches us up. It is just about half past the hour. If you would like to say hello, catch up on what you've missed, you can check out the live playlist or just say hi in the chat at WPRB.com. Drive safely. Don't try to do that while you're actually on the road running the red lights. Bringing you some more music now. This is new, weird, new from Some Velvet Sidewalk.

0: Music from Active Dog on WPRB in Princeton. That is from a single from 1979. You could have fooled me. That could have come out last year, right? It doesn't sound old to me at all. Rat Race, the name of that song from Active Dog. Ty Siegel before that from the Harmonizer record on Drag City. I can't figure out Ty Siegel. I think that I like him. I find that he makes all different kinds of things, but maybe I'm just not paying attention, or maybe I'm mixing him up with other people. I don't know, but he always kind of creeps me out a little bit in kind of a great way. I really like this Harmonizer record. Again, that one on Drag City from 2021. Your Majesty did a song called Intention Equals 15%. And now I feel like I'm in a performance review. That is from their Jive Shucker record from 1994 on Double Deuce. Them Ranch before that. A loftily named record called Unreleased Singles 1999 to 2001. And there are two songs on it, so there aren't that many unreleased singles during that time. But the two songs are pretty great. From Good Times Rock and Roll Club, thank you very much. You can find that one on the Bandcamp as well. Boss Hogg did Ruby from a 1993 release called Girl Plus. And we had some Velvet Sidewalk at the top. That is not a record I would have listened to without some direction, and I have been enjoying it. It is a welcome, refreshing bit of just straight-up glammy rock for 2026. I feel like it's done with less irony than some of the glammy rock things that I see floating around. But you know what? I'm not going to say no to glammy rock. They might not even say we're glammy rock. In fact, I bet they wouldn't. They would tell you that their album is called Critters Encore. It comes out on the Perennial and K record labels. Snow was the name of the track that you heard. And it's so fun to hear this stuff on the radio. Did you know that yesterday was National Radio Day? I didn't even know that. And I'm on the radio and now I feel a little sad about it. But we're celebrating. You can celebrate radio. You can celebrate WPRB. You can help us out. Help yourself out with a cool t-shirt. Make some friends wearing it when other PRB fans find you and say hi. We have a store. You can go over to the shop. 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We are having a sale for National Radio Day. And you've got about another day and a half to take advantage of it. 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So if you want to find some WPRB swag with designs from years past and get them at a cool discount and look cool in the process, you can go to shop.wprb.com now through August 23rd, which by my calculations is Sunday. So get on it. Get yourself a t-shirt. Get yourself a mug. You can never have too many mugs. Right? Get a mug. Drink a beverage. I support this plan. All right, let's listen to some more music. I had the word panic just floating through my head. Not because I'm panicking, but because of all these bands that have panic in the name. Let us listen to some Panic Shack.
1: It's not like I can hardly walk. I've just shoved two crumpets down my throat. Walking to work, I am in not a good way. Also, I just looked out in the back garden, and I feel like someone's broken on the washing line.

said it's funny. So why the hell are you not laughing?

WPRB, Princeton.

played that song a couple weeks ago, and I haven't been able to get it out of my head since. I don't think this will be the purging motion that I probably need, but I don't mind having it in my head. Shiner doing a cover of My Bloody Valentine's Only Shallow from My Bloody Valentine's Loveless record, and also now this cover appears in a forthcoming record from Shiner called The Y Section, which will be a collection of apparently hard to find tracks. So you might have just gotten into Shiner because they came back after a very long hiatus during the pandemic. They released their record actually on basically day one of when everybody went home. And I think that was probably a little impactful. But if you've known and loved Shiner for a long, long time, you will be happy to hear that this record is coming out on Spartan soon. Maybe you have some of the songs, maybe you don't, but that song's going to get stuck in your head. My Bloody Valentine themselves, before that, from a record called EPs 1988 to 91 and Rare Tracks. That was released in 2012. You heard instrumental number one. Font did Natalie's song. This is one of those records that I feel kind of guilty liking because it just feels like it's going to turn into arena rock any minute. But I'm not opposed to arena rock. I'm into it. I really like this record. It's called Strange Burden. Came out 2 years ago on Acro Phase Records. Before Font, Dr. Explosion with Drag Queen. That from a record on Get Hip from 1998 called The Subnormal Revolution of Dr. Explosion. Heard from Strawberry Panic. They have a new record out now called Cape Horn. It is on the Cherub Dream record label. They hail from San Francisco. And I just learned, and I should just do this when I see phrases that are just kind of funny and go, huh, I wonder where they got that. Strawberry Panic, if you're not familiar, and I wasn't, is an LGBTQ-oriented manga series. And I don't know how old that series is, but they appear to be named for the series. Someone Else was the name of the song that you heard. For Strawberry Panic, we heard Panic Shack, Do Something, the name of that track from the terrific self-titled album from that band that came out last year on Brace Yourself Records. And WPRB wants you to know about Resistencia in Axion, New Jersey. Resistencia is a grassroots migrant justice organization working under the mission of educating, empowering, and organizing migrant communities to defend and protect our human and civil rights. Their mission is to defend the migrant community criminalized by local police, ICE, exploitative employers, racial profiling, and the detention and deportation system. To learn more, visit resistenciaaccionnj.org. That is resistenciaaccion.org. This has been a public service announcement from WPRB Princeton, community-supported independent radio, where you are still listening to Running Red Lights. I am still Jen, and I will be here for, oh gosh, a little less than an hour now. So let's get back into music. I'm delighted to hear these new Sproton Lair records, Sproton Lair being composed of members of later Mission of Burma and other bands. There's a new EP out now called Emit Time on the 12XU label. Let us listen to a live track from this record. This is called Forest.

You know, every once in a while there are songs where you're just like, why don't we have other records? Why don't we just throw them all out and just groove to Homeboy Sandman all the time? I asked that question. There are too many records I love, but I do love this one. It's called Still Champion. Came out in 2022 on the Mellow Music Group. Fresh Air Fund, the name of that song from Homeboy Sandman. La Securité before that from their Bingo record out now on Mothland. Detour, the name of that track. Negro Leo just before that from a new record called White Elephant. And I actually didn't track down whether this is a collection of stuff or all new material. It's got a lot of songs on it, so it could go either way in my mind. But Negro Leo has a bunch of other records. In fact, I just found a whole profile on him on Bandcamp, so there's a lot of ways to learn more about this experimental artist slash sociologist. I do love this record. Lek Lover, the name of that song, and we were discussing the meaning of Lek. I've looked it up officially in Brazilian Portuguese. Lek is from Molek. It means kid or little boy, or dude, or bro. Lek Lover. Before that, Cheap Cinema, Fade Away, the name of the song from the terrific Heroes of the Night compilation from Reminder Records in 2021. Scattered Order, that is from another great compilation, Can't Stop It. Can't Stop It 2. Australian post-punk from 1979 to 1984. There's a new, longer, bigger, badder edition out now from Chapter Music, including that song from Scattered Order, Swiss Like Knives and Forks. And I looked into this band thinking, oh, I don't know anything about them, and found out that they have about 157 records. So clearly, I don't know where I have been. Yes, they were a little before my time, but you know what? That's never stopped anybody. And now I have a whole lot of research to do to find more Scattered Order records. We heard from Swingsters. That was a track from the Strum and Mental compilation, Volume 3, collecting a whole bunch of singles from the late 60s. Released by Link Records in 1986, the song that you heard was entitled Southern Drums. And Sproton Layer, these are some reissues of music that I may have been released in some fashion way back when, but from 12XU, they've given us a Sproton Layer sort of full length, and then this EP that just came out called Emit Time. And this band features the Miller Brothers, including Roger, who many of us know best from Mission of Burma, and brothers, including folks who are in Destroy All Monsters. And these records are great. They sound a little bit like all of those bands and very much of themselves, so I was very excited to hear them. And I'm still excited to hear them. I'm going to go play them again later. But I've got more new music that I really, really, really am excited about. Evil Island. You heard about Evil Island? I learned about this just the other day. Members of the Blood Brothers, of whom I was quite fond. I guess they decided to start a new band after they did some reunion tours, and they have put out a record called Terraform the Afterlife. And the only bad thing I can say about it, other than my neighbors will hate it, is that most of the songs are not designed to be played on the radio. This one I had to work hard for. It's called T-Hex, and it also features the first vocals from Guy Picciotto from Fugazi in something like 20 years. And so listen carefully. You will hear it, and you will enjoy it, I think. This is Evil Island.

Music from Roofrex. That's R-U-E-F-R-E-X, but I did look it up, and they used to be called Roofrex from Belfast. That was Capital Letters. You could find that on the Capital Letters, the best of from Roofrex from 2005. Pegboy did Witnessed. That was sort of a request from somebody who apparently used to listen to this radio program a long time ago and said they used to request Pegboy all the time. So, hey, you know what? Pegboy, for you, Witnessed, the name of that song from the 4 EP from 1993. The X-Cons did Do Dead People Tan from a single of the same name from 1981. That was on Edge Records. We heard from Quicksand. That is from their brand new record out now on Equal Vision. I am so here for this. Bring on the Psychics, the name of the album, and Get to It, the name of that song. They just don't really change, and I will enjoy it every single time without shame. Benzin before that from their Live im Zo, I don't remember how to say 36 in German, a live record from Billow in 2023. Sie dir was rein was the name of that track. Circus Lupus did Chinese Nitro, that from a 1999 song demo that was released by LG Records a couple years ago. LG Records is kind of the boutique-y reissue, boutique-y, and that the records are really pretty. They're a little bit expensive. I don't think you can get them that many places. They're pretty darn awesome, though. This 9-song demo had a bunch of songs that you've heard from other records, along with some that none of us had ever heard, as far as I'm aware. Chinese Nitro does appear on another one of their releases, though. Evil Island at the top. That song was called T-Hex. The album is called Terraform the Afterlife. I've been listening to it extremely loudly in headphones, which is super fun. So if you've got anything to work out, any aggressions, any stress, any tension, I think you should check out this Evil Island record. You're going to enjoy it. There are a lot of guest star singers on there as well. We'll try to get more songs on the air as soon as I can get some clean versions of some more of the things on there. In any case, I will be back next week. I hope you have a wonderful weekend. I'm going to leave you with one more song to walk you into the night landing. This is The Drin. Have a great one.

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2: 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Princeton!

Oh, yes. Hello, everybody. The Nightlander here with you for the next 3 hours or so. Going till 8 o'clock tonight. Thanks for tuning in, everybody. We just heard music from Earth, Wind, and Fire. Kalimba Story off Open Our Eyes from 1974. Slave with You and Me off their self-titled debut from 1976. That's a group out of Ohio. However, ties to New Jersey. In fact, their self-titled record was recorded in Sayreville, New Jersey. How about that? The Temptations at the top with You Need Love Like I Do, Don't You? Off Psychedelic Shack, released in 1970 on Motown Records, of course. Ooh, yeah, chilling out tonight. Thank you for joining me. Hope everyone's having a great Friday evening. It's beautiful here in central New Jersey. Gonna get into some new music now. It's a group out of New York City. Group out of New York City by the name of Bullseye. This is brand new music here on Night Landing.

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Yes, music there from Junior Walker and the All-Stars. How Sweet It Is to Be Loved by You, originally known to be done by Marvin Gaye. But that's their take on it. Released on their 1969 record entitled Gotta Hold On to This Feeling. The Dramatics before that with What You See Is What You Get. Off of the album of the same name, released in 1971 on Stax. Dr. John with Life off In the Right Place, released in 1973, featuring Alan Toussaint on backing vocals and piano. The Meters as well, backing him up on that. The Band with We Can Talk off Music from Big Pink, released in 1968. Badfinger with It's Over off Straight Up from 1971. We heard The Mice with Bye Bye Kitty Cat off Scooter, released in 1986. And up top was some new music from a new group called Bullseye out of New York City, it seems. We heard Telltale Signs off their self-titled debut, I believe, released on Ever Never Records. Kind of have a teenage fan club vibe, but with a little bit of a slight Americana grit, perhaps. I liked it. Night Landing with you here on the radio until 8 o'clock p.m. I'm gonna get back to the music immediately. This is Otis Redding.

0: thinking exactly what a lot of other people are doing and thinking. 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
0: is here to help you do that.

Hey, hey. Dee Nightlander here with you on WPRB Princeton. Thank you for tuning in, everybody. We just heard music from the JBs, James Brown's backing band. We heard You Can Have Watergate, Just Give Me Some Bucks and I'll Be Straight from Doing It to Death, released in 1973. Clarence Carter with Looking for a Fox off This Is Clarence Carter, his debut record from 1968, released on Atlantic. Clarence passed away in May of this year. Rest in peace, Clarence Carter. We heard the Barkays with Fighting Fire with Fire off Cold Blooded from 1973, released on Stax Records. Eddie Floyd with Laurie off California Girl, released in 1970, also on Stax Records. Pretty Stax heavy playlist today. Kim Weston with When Something Is Wrong with My Baby off Kim, Kim, Kim, released in 1970. That's one of my favorite soul ballads ever. There's a couple of versions I really like of it. Really like Kim Weston's version, though. And up top was Otis Redding, I'm Sick, Y'all, with off Complete and Unbelievable, the Otis Redding Dictionary of Soul, released in 1966, featuring Booker T and the MGs as his backing band. Pretty unstoppable. 6:07 on this beautiful Friday evening. Hope everyone's having a great time out there. I'm gonna get into some more new music now. This is a group, the group out of New Zealand. 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

walking.

switch off, I switch on, I switch off, I switch on, I switch off, I switch on, I switch off, I switch on, I switch off, I switch on, I switch off.

Music from Lilies here on Night Landing on WPRB Princeton. We heard Through a Day off their 1992 record In the Presence of Nothing. ESP Ohio with Lithuanian Bombshells off Starting Point of the Royal Cyclopean, their only record. That is one of the many side projects of Robert Pollard of Guided by Voices, featuring excellent guitar work from Doug Gillard, one of my favorite collaborators of his. And if you were lucky enough to see Guided by Voices in the last 4 or 5 years or so, you would notice him on stage, as he has been a member of the band now for the last 7 or 8 albums, I guess. And his contributions are significant. He takes that band to a whole new level with his excellent guitar artistry. Eddie Current's Suppression Ring with Color Television off Primary Colors, released in 2009. We heard Mission of Burma with Weatherbox off Verses from 1982. Pile with Number 2 hit single off You're Better Than This, released in 2015. That's a group out of Boston. Slipper Tails with Gold Tooth off There's a Disturbing Trend, released in 2014. That band is from New Jersey. I can't find out what they're up to or anything, but that record came out in 2014. I really enjoyed it, and then I had the opportunity to see Slipper Tails live. They were booked at the Hopewell Bistro in Hopewell, New Jersey, which has since been torn down. And their drummer didn't show up. So it's a two-piece. So the guitarist and singer just played as loud as possible, just alone, while people were eating their dinner. I thought it was great. New music up top. We heard Cuticles, a group out of New Zealand, track entitled Fingernails off their 2026 release More Joy, released on Silt Breeze Records. Shout out to Philadelphia. 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A little after 6:30. Go until 8. Music now from Nancy Sinatra.

0: 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But that doesn't matter because we're all gonna die when the universe collapses.
1: Whoa. Nightlander here. Ah, WPRB, Princeton. Thanks for tuning in, everybody. We just heard music from Raw Material, a song titled Time and Illusion from the Raw Material self-titled record from 1969, their only release. Some sources say 69, some say 70. I can't really get a clear answer. We heard The Ventures with Soul Breeze off The Horse from 1968. Totally groovy instrumental there from them. Sly and the Family Stone with Dynamite off Life from 1968. Ultimate Spinach with Dove in Hawk's Clothing from their self-titled debut released in 1966. 5 Day Week Straw People, Sunday Morning, we heard from their self-titled debut and their only record as well. Came out in 1967. They, I believe, were an assembled band or just kind of a one-off project. We heard Dusty Springfield with Every Day I Have to Cry off Stay a While, I Only Want to Be with You. And up top was Nancy Sinatra with Time off How Does That Grab You, released in 1966. Got one more hour to go, so I'm just going to cram as much music into the set as possible, starting now with brand new music from a group out of Chicago. This is new music here on WPRB Princeton from National Photo Committee. Check it out.

Yes, you're tuned in to the Night Landing. Thanks for doing so. Jamming out to music from Sneaky Feelings there. Everything I Want from their 1982 record entitled Send You. The Jam with Slow Down off In the City from 1977. That's a Larry Williams cover. And that is their debut LP. The Adverts with On the Roof off Crossing the Red Sea with The Adverts. Eddie and the Hot Rods with Beginning of the End off Life on the Line from 1977. Probably my favorite pub rock record, if I had to choose. Pub rock. National Photo Committee up top there with Adelaide off their new record, Red Hot Photo Committee. It's a group out of Chicago. New music. Now we had another musician death, unfortunately, this week. And that would be Frank Beard, the drummer of ZZ Top, one of my favorite bands. He passed away. So we're going to listen to some ZZ Top now. Interestingly enough, his name is Frank Beard, but he was the only member of the trio who did not sport a beard. So think about that as we listen to ZZ Top on The Night Landing.

WPRB Princeton. You're tuned in to Night Landing. Wrapping up for this week. Thanks for tuning in, everybody. It's been a good time, as always. Music here. Well, maybe I will talk about the music here. Music here, the bed music we've heard all night is from Les Baxter. The album entitled Jewels of the Sea from 1961. Figured I'd mention that. But also, we just heard music from William Onyebor. We heard Fantastic Man off his 1978 record entitled Tomorrow. We heard Fela Kuti with Buy Africa off Fela's London Scene, released in 1971. War with Me and Baby Brother off Deliver the Word, released in 1973. Jimi Hendrix with Nightbird Flying off The Cry of Love, released in 1971. For my money, that's the only posthumous Hendrix record worth checking out. Everything else kind of just seems to be a scraping the barrel cash grab, but The Cry of Love is pretty solid all the way through. And up top was ZZ Top, of course, with It's So Hard off El Loco from 1981. Rest in peace, Frank Beard. I picked that track because for a couple reasons. Mostly because I really like how Beard drums in it. Shows his versatility. And it's a ZZ Top track that's not necessarily dripping in barbecue sauce like the rest of them. That's kind of a more understated track that I really enjoy. We're going to end it now with one last song. This is a group I spoke about a few shows ago. This is a group called Lucy, L-O-S-E-Y, out of New York City. Rising from the ashes of the New York Hounds. This is the track We See We off a retrospective 2023 to 2025, compiling all their demos and promo tapes they released. This is Lucy on the Night Landing. I'll be back next week, everybody. Thanks for tuning in.

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2: What?
1: Wake up, frat boy. Look, I hate to do this, but I'm going to have to ask you to get off my lawn.
2: Oh, man. What time is it? What is this?
1: This is New Jersey. Planet Earth.
2: Wake and bake, dude. Wake and bake. Are you Holden?
1: No.
2: Did William Holden come to the party?
1: No.
2: You got Holden Caulfield in there, man?
1: No, we don't do that here.
2: Seriously? I mean, you know, you don't want to play hacky sack or something?
1: No, I don't.
3: WPRB, Princeton.